madly funky groove from 1978, South Africa. The outfit known as Malombo, it's a sangoma. Preceding this in 1961, Dave Bailey on the kit, the Dave Bailey Sextet, Bash. Very rare record. We heard soul support. Helping him out was Kenny Dorham on the trumpet, Curtis Fuller on the bone. We began with Lee Morgan, Edda. Started off the 5 o'clock hour here on the Needle Drop from the Rump Roller. Let's keep it locked in stride with South African jazz, Cape jazz. We're going to go back a decade earlier. It's the Chris Schilder Quintet, the album Springtime at the Cape. And in honor of such a perfect spring day, seems like a good one to hear. It's Spring featuring Mankunku on sax. KMHD, where we celebrate jazz in all its glory. Happy Saturday, my friend. And happy spring.

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Beautiful, beautiful sounds. What a beautiful pairing. Astro Gilberto working with the great Gil Evans from their only collaboration, Look to the Rainbow. Lugar Bonito. Pretty place indeed. And all of the Rose City today, such a pretty place. We heard the Chris Schilder Quintet here on the Needle Drop straight out of South Africa in 1968, the album Springtime at the Cape. It was the sound of spring. Well, let's keep it in the world of Gil Evans because, of course, as we continue to celebrate Miles Davis throughout the month of May, their partnership cannot be overstated, its effect and its influence on Miles and the direction of jazz. Yet another facet of his career, a large ensemble, orchestrated music, he could do it all, Miles Davis. From Porgy and Bess, My Man's Gone Now. Both Miles and Gil born in the month of May. Check out the website. The month of Miles calendar is up. And tomorrow night, KMHC presenting Birth of the Cool, a tribute to the Miles Davis centennial. Portland's own Noah Simpson will be leading a beautiful ensemble of local players. Kyle Molitor on trombone, Rebecca Olson on horn, Olivia Fields on alto, Mike Brueggemann on the berry, Chris Shuttleworth on tuba, George Colligan on keys, Garrett Baxter on bass, Damo Branch on drums, and Davasate Phelps on vocals. This is tomorrow, Sunday, May 24th at the Aladdin Theater. Details up at the website. It's Miles Davis on KMHD.

Tricky. And Martina Topley Bird from the 1995 Master Heath Maxine K. Aftermath. Sampling Marvin Gaye and Blade Runner. Heady stuff. Tricky coming to town. It's going to be at the Wonder on September 28th. Got a new album on the way. We had Miles Davis and Gil Evans preceding this. My Man's Gone Now. We continue to celebrate a month of Miles. Details at the website. Check it out. Lots of great things still to attend. Birth of the Cool tomorrow night at the Aladdin. I'll be spinning records to start it off. And up next, we're going to offer up a hug, because maybe you need a hug. Got a jazz hug on the way. Lewis Smith, Embraceable You. We're headed to Smithville and the Blue Note label. KMHD. And the needle drop.

It's Needle Drop, KMHD, and on the guzheng, an ancient Chinese instrument, a harp, it's Bei Bei, B-E-I, B-E-I. This is Bei's Bossa, working with beatmaker Sean Lee from the album Into the Wind. Marvelous collaboration. Ancient sounds connecting with modern. We heard Lewis Smith, Embraceable You from Smithville, born on May 20th for every famous artist such as Miles. You know all about his birthday. Lewis Smith, born May 20th, 1931. Only cut a couple of records. An obscure artist on the Blue Note label, but worth investigating if you're interested. His two records are stellar affairs, start to finish. Well, thank you for hanging out with me. You stay safe, stay strong, keep listening to jazz. Keep it locked to 89.1 FM. Bree's got an excellent Stepping Out to keep you going into the evening. And at 7, the great Art Abrams is going to fire up that jukebox for you. Jukebox Saturday night. Smooth sailing after that with the captain. Speaking of Mr. Art Abrams, he recently gifted me a record. And I'm going to play it because it is fabulous. He told me how good it was. I didn't doubt him. It's from the Cuban-born bandleader and pianist René Touzé on Gene Norman's label. Gene Norman, a big impresario on the music scene in L.A., organized a lot of things, brought together Max Roach and Clifford Brown, so pretty important figure in jazz history. Well, we're going to hear Peanut Vendor, and then the queen of the organ, Shirley Scott, after that, so keep it locked, and I hope we can do this again tomorrow in a different way. My name's Derek, and this is The Needle Drops, signing off with René Touzé, and it sounds like this.

Thanks, Derek, for another fantastic needle drop. It's my turn. I'm Bree. This is Stepping Out. We are stepping into the 6 o'clock hour with a Sunny Day classic from the Roy Ayers music production, better known as Ramp. It's Everybody Loves the Sunshine on KMHD 89.1 FM.

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Grant Green carrying on with Ease Back as we ease into the 6 o'clock hour together on a Saturday night on Taken Off, only on Portland's Jazz Radio, KMHD 89.1 FM. Freddie Hubbard with Open Sesame. Ramp, Roy Ayers music production at the top, doing Roy Ayers Everybody Loves the Sunshine. And I'm Bree, and I love hanging out with you on Saturday and Sunday evening from 6 to 7. Thanks for tuning in. I've got a sweet one swinging your way up next. Good vibes from the Modern Jazz Quartet. It's the Blue Necklace on Steppin' Out, only on listener-supported KMHD.

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Toots Thielmans and Sven Amundsen. Can you feel it? It's the Spirit Feel on KMHD. Ori Kaplan and Lihu Melmed. A new track from one of the founders of the Balkan Beatbox gave us Amber. Modern Jazz Quartet at the top with the Blue Necklace. I'm Bree with you until the bottom of this hour. And Art Abrams comes swinging in with the band. I've got a jukebox classic lined up for your listening pleasure. Up next, it's the Flamingos with I Only Have Eyes for You.

one of the leaders of the legendary post-punk group, The Jam, Paul Weller, with Above the Clouds on Portland's Jazz Radio, KMHD, 89.1 FM. Bill Evans Trio, talk about a classic, that was Nardis. Lou Donaldson, Lush Life, gave us Sweet Slumber. The Flamingos at the top of the set with I Only Have Eyes for You. And I'm Bree. This has been Steppin' Out. Art Abrams, the conductor with the mostest, leading the band in Jukebox Saturday Night, up next. So keep that dial locked, and I'm going to play you out on a little Miles Davis as we relax into the rest of the Saturday evening together. It is the month of Miles here on KMHD. 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

This is Art Abrams, and you're with Jukebox Saturday Night from 1953, that very elite quartet, Jerry Mulligan's quartet, I may be wrong, along with Chet Baker on trumpet, Carson Smith on bass, that's Larry Bunker on the drums, and the leader, of course, on baritone sax. Before that, Gus Bavona and his orchestra from 1959, clarinet leader with a So Rare. The big one, of course, was by Jimmy Dorsey. This one did well on the jukeboxes and radio. Before that, Frankie Lane with an orchestra conducted by Paul Weston and featuring a retired sideman who just had disbanded his band, just couldn't make it work and became a sideman at this point in 1951. The trumpet solo was by Ziggy Elman, and you heard Laughing at Life, Mr. Frankie Lane. Dipping into 1960, 61 that is, Edie Gourmet and one of her many hits, Frenzy. You heard from Roy Eldridge, the trumpet giant, I call him, and his orchestra with Poor John. That came out of January of 1946, and the alto soloist was Porter Kilbert. You heard from Frank Sinatra with You Brought a New Kind of Love to Me, and we began Jukebox this evening with trumpeter Earl Erskine Hawkins and his orchestra, and the Benny Goodman tune called Soft Winds. More sounds here on Jukebox Saturday Night from 1951. Benny Goodman, his clarinet orchestra, and South of the Border. That's all here for you on Jukebox Saturday Night.

my shoe. 3, 4, lock the door. 5, 6, my wet kicks. 7, 8, I've got a red hot date. 9, 10, we can't forget the gin. 11, 12, put your worries on the shelf and let's go.

Here with Jukebox Saturday Night. Art Abens here with you. Thanks for being with me again this evening on this beautiful Saturday evening. Frank Derone, wonderful vocalist with Let Me Love You. Billy May conducting this orchestra. And he also was a sideman, actually started as a sideman and guitarist. Later got known because of his vocal. And sadly, he died October 20th of cancer, of trying to think the year he died in. Well, I'll have it for you another time. Wonderful vocalist Frank Derone. Didn't put out a lot of recordings, so if you can find something by him, get it. Before that, Illinois Duquette and his group, December of 1949, a tenor star, featuring Henry Coker on the trombone. That was Cedric Haywood on piano with Blue Satin. Harry James, his brilliant trumpet and orchestra, with Nobody Knows the Trouble I've Seen. That came out of October of 1941. You heard from Willie Bobo, and we dipped into the 60s, 65 for this one. Hurt So Bad. This was hot on jukeboxes and radio and way up on the charts for many, many weeks on this one. Willie's vocal and percussion. That was Bobby Brown's alto and Victor Pantoja on the congas. Hurt So Bad, Mr. Willie Bobo. Before that, Nellie Letcher, her vocal and piano from 1948 with Irving Berlin's classic Alexander's Ragtime Band. We began the set from 1951, Benny Goodman and his orchestra, and South of the Border. More classic sounds from the past here, November 1938, and this is an extremely rare recording, one of the rarest I've played on jukebox. Artie Shaw, his clarinet and orchestra, featuring one of the best singers of the time, Helen Forst, and Between a Kiss and a Sigh. The master became broken on this one, and it will never be reissued for some reason or other. They didn't have any other versions of it, so you're going to hear it right now for the first time on Jukebox Saturday Night. Artie Shaw, Helen Forrest, and Between a Kiss and a Sigh, a pop tune of 1938. All here for you on Jukebox Saturday Night.

0: The George Shearing Quintet here on Jukebox Saturday, 1951 for that group. And then Ray Anthony and his trumpet and orchestra with the Billy May arrangement of Love Walked In. Then you heard from guitarist Tiny Grimes. He played everything from bebop to swing. He was also on the Charlie Parker early Dial sessions. Hey Now, this is his R&B band. He worked everywhere. Tiny Grimes. Before that, Tommy Dorsey in the orchestra with the Sentimentalists and the Lady in Red out of September of 1944. Buddy Rich was in the band also at this time from 1944. Also, Boyd Rayburn and his wonderful orchestra. A solo was by Johnny Bothwell, his alto soloist, his lead alto, and Don Lamond was the drummer, and a short piano solo from progressive player George Handy. Blue Moon. You heard from Lionel Hampton's group, which in actuality was the King Cole Trio, with Nat on piano, Oscar Moore on guitar, and Wesley Prince on bass, added Al Spiedlock on drums, and heading it was Lionel. Somehow they put Lionel's name over it with Do Re Mi out of July of 1946. Then Artie Shaw started the whole thing off with that rare set, Between a Kiss and a Sigh. Well, that's another wrap for Jukebox Saturday Night. Until next week, always keep a beautiful song in your heart. 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

You're tuned to KMHD, and that's Nilton Castro with Onde Andara Muy Bien. It's off his album Rhythm and Soul. Before that, we were in Mexico with Grupo Oz and the song Crazy Suavecito from their 1973 self-titled LP. Also heard from Carrie Chaplin and Mark Perrone with Easy Going Man, this previously unreleased track that surfaced on a recent compilation by Tramp Records called Hopes and Dreams. We started that set off in Italy with The Tropicals and African Popcorn. Well, this is the captain, and next up, we're going to get into some mellow soul from a Memphis keyboardist who had a lone LP on Enterprise in 1969 called Rated X, Suggested for Mature Sounds. We're going to throw on a previously unreleased track that I believe is from the early 70s. 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

0: This is KMHD, and that's the Solid Gold Orchestra with Tracks of Love. It's the B-side of a single released by Survival in 1975. Before that, it was Donnie Elbert with I Wanna Be Where You Are. It's his previously unreleased take on the Michael Jackson hit. Also heard from Nolan Porter with Iron Out the Rough Spots. It's from his 1970 debut, No Apologies. We started that set off with Art Jerry Miller and Got to Get Home.
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0: This is The Captain, and we're going to get right back into the groove here with some incredible soul jazz from a 1973 Brunswick LP. This is the Chicago pianist Hysier Don Walker with Complete Expressions. After this, we're heading to Japan to catch a fun one from Piper, so stick around and keep it tuned right here for more smooth sailing on Portland's Jazz Radio, KMHD.

That's Patrice Rushen right here on KMHD with Stepping Stones. It's from her record, Shout It Out. Before that, it was Dionne Warwick with For You off the 1982 album Friends in Love. We heard from the Japanese band Piper with Tradewind, an amazing track from their final LP, Lover's Logic, which came out in 1985. We started that set off with Highseer Dawn Walker and Complete Expressions. Well, this is the captain, and next up, we're going to get into some yacht rock from a songwriter who grew up in Eastern Oregon, got his start with the Boise, Idaho-based rock band Fat Chance.

the early 70s, they relocated to Los Angeles and cut an album for RCA, then started writing solo material, cut his first LP, Promised Love, in 1975, working with studio musicians like Lee Ritenour, Ed Green, and Jim Huggert. The song we're going to hear is from his fourth album. This is Bill LaBounty with Living It Up. And you're hearing it on KMHD 89.1 FM, where we celebrate jazz without boundaries.

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It's a partnership between Mount Hood Community College, OPB, and you. Well, we close out the first hour of the show with Gabor Szabo and the original recording of the song Breezin'. That's from his album High Contrast, which came out in 1971. Before that, it was Steely Dan with the title track from the 1978 film FM. Also heard from Breakwater with Say You Love Me, Girl. It's from their 1980 sophomore release, Splashdown. We started that set off with Bill LaBounty and Living It Up. Well, you're smooth sailing with the captain. So happy to have you back out here on the boat with me as we continue our ongoing celebration of the soulful sounds of the 1970s and 80s. Next on deck, we're going to get into some disco fusion from the 1980 album Night Cruiser. This is Diodato with East Side Strut right here on KMHD.

0: You're tuned to KMHD, and that's Howard Neal with Disco Fever. It's from a 7-inch release by the Alton, Illinois label Shoestring in 1978. Before that, it was Jermaine Jackson with You Like Me, Don't You. It's one of my all-time faves from his 1980 record, Jermaine. We started that set off with Diodato and East Side Strut. Well, this is The Captain, and next up, we've got a group of siblings out of Oakland, California, who got their start singing in church. They signed with Blue Thumb Records and released their debut LP in 1973. Throughout their career, their sound remained malleable in terms of genres, incorporating elements of soul, vocal jazz, funk, and new wave. In fact, their first Grammy was for Best Country Performance.
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0: The song we're going to hear is from their 1977 album, Havin' a Party. This is the Pointer Sisters with Don't It Drive You Crazy. And you're hearing it on KMHD, where we celebrate jazz without boundaries.

0: You're tuned to KMHD 89.1 FM, and that's the French band Eden Rose with Reinette Number. It's from their record On the Way to Eden, which came out in 1970. Before that, it was Jerry Corbetta with Caribbean Lady off his 1978 self-titled album. Also heard from the Monica Lingus Quartet with Running. It's from her only LP, which came out in 1982. We started that set off with the Pointer Sisters and Don't It Drive You Crazy.
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0: You're smooth sailing with the captain, and we're going to get a little funkier here in this next set, starting with an Australian single released by His Master's Voice in 1979. This is Solero with Teardrops and Wine. After this, one of my all-time faves from Billy Ocean, so keep it tuned right here to KMHD 89.1 FM.

This is KMHD, and that's the Detroit R&B group, The Counts, with Pack of Lies. It's off their 1971 record, What's Up Front, The Counts. Before that, it was Ned Doheny with To Prove My Love, off his third LP, Prone. Also heard from Billy Ocean with American Hearts. It's off his 1980 album, City Limit. We started that set off with Solero and Teardrops and Wine. Well, this is The Captain, and next up we're going to hear some yacht rock from a Swedish band. This is from their 1983 eponymous LP. It's Right on Time with You Think I Go Waiting, and you're hearing it on listener-supported radio, KMHD, 89.1 FM.

You're tuned to KMHD, and that's Bobby Womack with Get It. It's off his album, I Don't Know What the World's Coming To. Before that, it was Sergio Mendez with Love Is Waiting. It's from his self-titled 1983 LP. We started that set off with the Swedish band Right On Time and You Think I Go Waiting. Well, this is about all the time we have for tonight's voyage through the soulful seas of the 1970s and 80s. Thank you so much for joining us here on the boat. We're going to end tonight's journey with a stop in Germany to hear some krautrock from the band Niagara. The song is called Bones. You've been smooth sailing with the captain. Until next week, keep the wind at your back, your eyes on the horizon, and your dial tuned right here to KMHD 89.1 FM.

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It's Saturday night at 10 o'clock, so it's time for another edition of the Super Heavy Funk on the Drop Shop with Stephen Von Craig.

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Oh yes, another hot night of great tunes right here on The Drop Shop. Thanks so much for tuning in this and every Saturday night right here on 89.1 FM KMHD. And we got things going in that first set with one from Funkadelic from the Standing on the Verge of Getting It On LP from Westbound. We heard Red Hot Mama. And right out of that, we heard Funky from the Chambers Brothers from their New Generation LP from Columbia. And we heard Papa's Got a Brand New Bag from Otis Redding from his live LP off ATCO. Then Richard Marx checked in with I'm the Man for You Baby from the compilation Hot, Funky, and Sweaty from Soul Patrol Records. And we heard one of my favorites from the Dramatics, What You See Is What You Get, their single from the Volt label. Closing out the set was little Eddie Bow with Check Your Bucket from the Bow Sound label. And right here we got Tickle the Pink with Reach Out and Touch.

more great stuff there on the Drop Shop. Got to go in there with Reach Out and Touch from Tickled Pink from the Texas Funk compilation off Jazz Man. Right out of that into Mighty Mighty by Baby Huey and the Babysitters from the Living Legend LP off Kurtom. And smooth it out there with a little I'll Be Around from the Spinners from their Atlantic LP, the self-titled release there from 1973. And we caught a classic from William Devon. We heard Be Thankful, the single from Roxbury Records. Then we had Move On Up from Curtis Mayfield from his debut release from Kurtom Records. And then we heard What's Going On from Donny Hathaway from his epic live LP from ATCO. Here's a little Gwen McCrae.

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1: 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It's a partnership between Mount Hood Community College and OPB. And of course, every Saturday night from 10 to midnight, you've got The Drop Shop with your host, me, Stephen Vaughn Cray, spinning nothing but the super heavy funk. And all kinds of good stuff in that last set. Starting it out with one from Gwen McCrae, 90% of Me Is You from her Rocking Chair LP from RCA. A dirty one from Betty Davis with They Say I'm Different. Release of the same name from Just Sunshine Records. Then we had Lynn Collins with Rock Me Again and Again and Again. Featured on the compilation JB's Funky People from Polydor. And then out of that, the classic It's Just Begun from the Jimmy Castor Bunch. From LP of the same name from Atlantic Records. Always a good time to check in with Stevie Wonder, who gave us I Love Every Little Thing About You from the Music of My Mind release from Motown. And closing it out with one from the Jacksons Live LP, we heard Rock With You. Here's a little

Just cooking up the hot, hot heat right here on the Drop Shop. Oh yeah, little Tom Brown. And the set got going with one from Mandrill. We heard Can You Get It, Susie Caesar from the We Are One LP from Arista. Out of that into some Roger Troutman. Do It Roger from the Many Facets of Roger, his Warner release. And we had a couple from Tom Brown. Thighs High from the Magic LP from GRP. And right here, Funkin' for Jamaica, the 12-inch off Arista.

Ah yes, cooking it up here on the Drop Shop with more of the good stuff. Lots of great stuff in that last set. In fact, starting it with Aqua Boogie from Parliament from the Motor Booty Affair record from Casablanca. Out of that ended one of my favorites from Johnny Guitar Watson from the Funk Beyond the Call of Duty LP of DGM Records. We heard It's a Damn Shame. And then an absolute groove monster with Top of the World from Brass Construction 3 from United Artists. And then the boogie badness of Running Away from Roy Ayers from the Lifeline LP from Polydor. We heard one off the Breaking Bread LP from Fred Wesley and the New JBs. Off the People record label, we heard I Want to Get Down. And here's a little

fine. I got my mind made up. Come on, you can get it, girl. Anytime. Tonight is fine. Well, thanks so much for joining me this and every Saturday night from 10 to midnight, spinning the super heavy funk right here on The Drop Shop with Stephen Vaughn Craig.

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Step right up.

Oh, that's Johnny Hammond. Mizell Brothers producing. Rhodesian Thoroughfare. Right before that, Leon Ware. Tame to be Wild. Way ahead of its time, that cut. 1972. Believe it or don't. And starting us off this week on the Funky Elegance, Caldera with Coasting. Look, we're just getting started. I'm DJ BMT. You're tuned to KMHD, Portland's Jazz Radio. Time for some joy. Time for some pain. Maze featuring Frankie Beverly.

0: the funky elegance. We keeps it funky. We keeps it elegant too.
1: That's Cleveland Eaton.
0: Yes, you do.
1: Right before that, Cal Jader with Gimme Shelter.
0: Funky Stones cover.
1: And Maze featuring Frankie Beverly. Joy and Pain.

James, the Funky Librarian, rocking the bells. Take me to the Mardi Gras. Before that, Maxanne. Everything begins with you. One of my favorites, J.J. Johnson, Quincy Jones, Pull, Jubal, Pull, from the Man and Boy soundtrack. Starting us off. Do I have to put my handcuffs on your mama? Yes. Parliament. Right here on the Funky Elegance. That's Gangmaster. I'm DJ BMT. There's only one place you can find the Funky Elegance. KMHD. FM. 89.1 on the FM dial. Portland's Jazz Radio, y'all. A little latter-day David Ruffin. I saw you when you met her. Norman Whitfield Production.

OJs, y'all. This air I breathe. Some classic Social Soul right here on the Funky Elegance. Coming off the landmark Ship Ahoy LP. Gamble and Huff at the peak of their powers. Before that, Grant Green, One Second After Death. And David Ruffin, I Saw You When You Met Her. Norman Whitfield. 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Yeah, 1 hour down, 1 hour to go. I'm DJ BMT. That's Gangmaster. Who keeps it funky, y'all? Demon Fuzz. Hit it!

That's Lila. Sweet, sexy Lila. That's the title track of a, shall we say, an adult film from the 70s. Before that, Grover Washington Jr. with Mr. Magic. Bob James on the keys and the boards. And Bill Withers with Heartbreak Road. Oh, it's time for some Salvation, though, right here on the Funky Elegance. Found only on KMHD, Portland's Jazz Radio. Tell them, Gangmaster. Soul Messengers. What's it time to do? What's it time to do? Burn. Devil.

Quincy. Coming through with Boogie Joe the Grinder off the Body Heat LP. Funky stuff. Right before that, Rotary Connection with another Cream cover. Sunshine of Your Love, Charles Stepney. And the Soul Messengers starting that set off with Burn, Devil Burn. I'm DJ BMT. And this is the Funky Elegance, y'all. Lalo Schifrin. You feel lucky?

0: reality. That's Mug Montgomery, the bass playing brother of Wes and Buddy, Philadelphia International Records, who loves the Philly soul and the funky elegance. Before that, we had Richard Evans with Patutu, another bass playing phenom. And Lalo Schifrin checking in with the Dirty Harry main title. Callahan in the house. Look, we're just about out of here. It's been fun, y'all, right here on the Funky Elegance.
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0: 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You know what? You are so beautiful. For listening this week. 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Right after the drop shop, y'all.
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OPB and KMHD corporate circle sponsors, like Schwabi, are proud to invest in Jazz Without Boundaries and independent journalism. 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

This is the mystic, nostalgic soul of Pisces the fish. It's a water sign, ruled by the planet Neptune. Dates, February 21st to March 22nd. Pisces people are very affectionate. They need love so dearly. They can become very lackadaisical. They are dreamers, mystic, love to sleep, love children, as many as a dozen, the more the happier.

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This is also considered to be one of the other schizophrenia signs.

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But they are good homemakers. Good nurses. Singers. Have a tremendous amount of humor. Pisces people can do when they want to, but they very seldom want to because they dream. They believe in swing low, sweet chariot, coming to carry me home. But once they begin to move, they can become quicker and more positive than the naked eye. Pisces the fish needs strength. Their mates, Cancer. 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Very attractive to Aquarius as well as Aries. They need someone strong because they cannot depend on themselves because of their dreams and the sweet chariot. If you want affection, if you want devotion and loyalty, catch a fish. It's Pisces.

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Hi, I'm Phil Brennis, and welcome to Vintage Jazz, 2 hours of music recorded from the 1920s, 30s, 40s, and 50s, covering the full sweep of artists and groups that recorded during those years, spanning from the early days in New Orleans up through the post-World War II, pre-bop, and bop era. Everything from ragtime to blues to boogie-woogie, swing, and up to more progressive sounds. It's all interesting and great music, and I think and hope that you'll enjoy it. We are going to start with a set of four songs this morning, ranging in time from 1928 to 1941, beginning with a 1928 recording from Annette Hanshaw. She was a popular singer and radio star of the 1920s and early 30s and had many jazz overtones to her singing style. At the time, she was ranked on the top along with Ethel Waters, the Boswell Sisters, and an upcoming Mildred Bailey. Annette Hanshaw could improvise and swing while also being a strong interpreter of lyrics. She wasn't quite 16 when she started her recording career, and her recordings during the years 1926 to 34 included many major jazz players of the day, such as Red Nichols, Miff Mole, Adrian Rollini, Joe Venuti, Benny Goodman, Manny Klein, Phil Napoleon, and many others. During the time of her popularity, she was known as the personality girl, and her trademark was saying, "That's all," in a cheery voice at the end of many of her records. She got tired of show business and retired in 1934. Starting things off, it's Annette Hanshaw with Get Out and Get Under the Moon. Thanks for having your dial set at 89.1 FM, KMHD, and Vintage Jazz.

OPB and KMHD corporate circle sponsors, like Schwabi, are proud to invest in Jazz Without Boundaries and independent journalism. Thank you to our corporate circle sponsors.

From 1941, Edmund Hall on the clarinet, Mead Lux Lewis on the celeste, Charlie Christian playing the guitar, and Israel Crosby on the string bass, collectively known as the Edmund Hall Celeste Quartet, playing Jamming in Four. Before that, from 1935, Willie the Lion Smith on the piano and vocal, along with his Cubs, doing Breeze, Blow My Baby Back to Me. And ahead of that, Clarence Williams' Washboard Band from 1933 with Worn Out Blues. And starting that whole set of four, a 1928 recording from Annette Hanshaw doing the vocal on Get Out and Get Under the Moon. Around 1946, there was a singer that started singing in Chicago clubs, billed as Little Miss Sharecropper, and she made her first recording in 1949 under that name. She changed her name briefly to B. Baker in 1951 and then was billed as Laverne Baker when she sang with Todd Rhodes and his band starting in 1952. Ms. Baker signed with Atlantic Records as a solo artist in 1953 and went on to have a succession of hits on the rhythm and blues charts over the next couple of years, including songs such as Bop Ting-a-Ling, Tweedly Dee, and Jim Dandy, which sold over 1 million copies and was a certified gold disc. She was a

popular singer, and in addition to singing, did some work with Ed Sullivan and Alan Freed on TV and films. In 1964, she recorded a Bessie Smith tribute album, backed by Buck Clayton on the trumpet, Vic Dickinson on the trombone, Paul Quinichette on the tenor sax, and Nat Pierce on the piano. Our next song is from that album, and it's I Ain't Gonna Play No Second Fiddle. And following that, we'll be hearing from Dave Brubeck and Paul Desmond. I'm Phil Brennis, and you're listening to Vintage Jazz on KMHD.

0: Dave Brubeck on the piano, Paul Desmond on the alto sax with Let's Fall in Love. Originally released on the Fantasy label as the Dave Brubeck Quartet featuring Paul Desmond, Jazz at the Blackhawk. Before that, from her 1964 album Laverne Baker Sings Bessie Smith, it was Miss Baker doing I Ain't Gonna Play No Second Fiddle.
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0: Bob Crosby, Bing's younger brother, often found himself in the odd position of being the least important member of his own orchestra. He couldn't play an instrument or read a note of music, which didn't stop him from enjoying a long career in music in that very odd position. Bob Crosby began singing in the early 1930s. He led his first band in 1935 that was formed from the ruins of the Ben Pollack Orchestra, whose members had quit en masse. They needed a vocalist, so they chose Bob Crosby simply for his personality, his looks, and his famous surname. He was made the frontman of the band, and his name became the band's public identity. The orchestra was one of the few bands of its time established as a cooperative corporation of its members, and it was managed and presided over by saxophonist Gil Rodin. The Bob Crosby Orchestra also had a band within the band, the Bobcats, and that was an authentic New Orleans Dixieland-style jazz octet featuring soloists drawn from the larger orchestra, many of whom were from New Orleans or were heavily influenced by that music. The Crosby Band managed to authentically combine the fundamental elements of the older New Orleans-style jazz with the then-rising-in-popularity swing style. And the resulting music they produced as a big band had a sound and a style that few, if any, of the other big bands even tried. The Bobcats, as it turned out, were ahead of the wave of the traditional jazz revival of the early 1940s. In February of 1937, the Crosby Band opened at the Congress Hotel in Chicago and would remain at the Congress for a total of 13 weeks. The Crosby Band's engagement at the Congress was the starting point of the band's rise in popularity, primarily from a nightly broadcast from a local station that was carried coast to coast over the NBC Red and Blue radio networks. We're going to hear a set of three songs coming up right now, recorded from their April 18, 1937 radio program. We'll be hearing Dogtown Blues, South Rampart Street Parade, and Come Back, Sweet Papa. 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

0: Papa.
1: From April 18, 1937, taken from a radio broadcast on NBC from Chicago, the Bob Crosby Orchestra, with three songs. We just heard Come Back, Sweet Papa, and before that, South Rampart Street Parade, and ahead of that, Dogtown Blues. Come Back, Sweet Papa was from an arrangement by the band's bass player, Bob Haggart, based on a Louis Armstrong Hot 5 classic. South Rampart Street Parade was composed by the band's drummer, Ray Baduke, a year earlier in 1936. Mr. Baduke hummed the parts of the tune to Bob Haggart, who hastily sketched the parts out on a tablecloth at the hotel the band was at the time, and created the final arrangement, which became one of the band's best-remembered numbers. This broadcast version preceded the Decca recording by 7 months. The opening tune of the set of three songs, Dogtown Blues, was a Bob Haggart composition named after his hometown of Douglastown, Long Island. Let's continue the music on Vintage Jazz, moving now into the 1950s for the next group of songs. Thanks for listening.

The Gerald Wiggins Trio. Gerald Wiggins on the piano, Joe Comfort on the bass, and Bill Douglas on the drums with De Silver Wig. Ahead of that, Camille Howard and her boyfriends with Monkey Blues. And before that, tenor saxophonist Wardell Gray with Sweet and Lovely. And leading off that set of three songs, Mel Torme and Let's Call the Whole Thing Off. You're listening to the music of the 1920s, 30s, 40s, and 50s, vintage jazz, on Portland's Jazz Radio, KMHD Gresham, celebrating Jazz Without Borders at 89.1 FM and streaming at kmhd.org, a partnership between Mount Hood Community College, OPB, and you. I have a lot of great vintage jazz still lined up for you, so why don't we get back to the music? A set of four songs is coming up next, starting with Clancy Hayes doing Willie the Weeper. Then we're going to go back to 1928 and the Paul Whiteman Orchestra doing their classic arrangement of San. Following that, it's Red Nichols with some syncopated chamber jazz. I'm Phil Brennis, and this is Vintage Jazz at KMHD. Thanks for being here.

OPB and KMHD corporate circle sponsors, like Schwabi, are proud to invest in Jazz Without Boundaries and independent journalism. Thank you to our corporate circle sponsors.

Red Nichols with some syncopated chamber music, circa 1953. That was Three Blind Mice we just heard from him, and he did the preceding song as well, Poor Lulie Jean. Ahead of that, from 1928, Paul Whiteman and his orchestra with San, and leading off that set of four songs, it was Willie the Weeper, Clancy Hayes doing the singing. Charles Brown had a long career as a piano player and blues singer. When he got his start in the mid-1940s, he hooked up with Johnny Moore on the guitar and Eddie Williams on the bass to form Johnny Moore's Three Blazers, with Mr. Brown doing the piano work and vocals. They became well known in the L.A. club scene, playing mainly standards, with the exception of one song that was written by the trio. The song was called Driftin' Blues, and it turned out to be a major smash, particularly after they recorded it and having it sell over a million records. Up next, from 1946, Johnny Moore's Three Blazers with Charles Brown on the piano and vocal doing Driftin' Blues. After that, from 1937 to 1938, it will be Lionel Hampton leading three separate groups and some real swingin' sounds. You're listening to Vintage Jazz at KMHD.

like it. Just lift up your head and yell, oh, mister, ring them bells. Ooh, do, do, do. Today, la, da, da, da, da, da, da, da, no, don't do the thing. Run it up, run it up, run it up, run it up, run it up, run it up, run it up, run it up. 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

0: A set of four songs, starting with a 1946 recording of Johnny Moore's Three Blazers with Charles Brown on the piano and vocal, doing Driftin' Blues. Then we heard three songs from three different groups led by vibraphonist Lionel Hampton. The three songs were recorded in 1937 and 1938. Between 1937 and 1941, Victor Records offered Lionel Hampton a carte blanche invitation to record a series of uncompromising jazz sessions under his own name using any combination of musicians that he wanted. The three songs we heard was just a tiny sample of the 91 sides that Mr. Hampton recorded during those years for Victor. We first heard from April of 1937 on the Sunny Side of the Street, Mr. Hampton doing the vocal. And in that group, he had Buster Bailey on the clarinet, Johnny Hodges on the alto sax, Jeff Stacy on the piano, Alan Roos on the guitar, John Kirby on the bass, and Cozy Cole on the drums. Then, from January of 1938, it was Ring Dem Bells. Johnny Hodges, Jeff Stacy, and Alan Roos were with Mr. Hampton on that as well, along with the addition of Cootie Williams on the trumpet, Edgar Sampson on the baritone saxophone, Billy Taylor on the bass, and Sonny Greer on the drums. Then finally, from July of 1938, it was Shoeshiner's Drag. The ensemble for that was Harry James on the trumpet, Benny Carter, Dave Matthews, Babe Rusin, and Herschel Evans all on the saxophones, Billy Kyle playing the piano, John Kirby on the bass, and Joe Jones doing the drumming.
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0: 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Let's get back to the music.

A Fats Waller piano solo from June of 1937, T for Two. Before that, from the Quintet of the Hot Club of France, recorded in 1935, featuring the guitar work of Django Reinhardt and the violin of Stefan Grappelli, it was Ultra Fox. And preceding that, Duke Ellington and his orchestra from 1932, Ivy Anderson on the vocal, It Don't Mean a Thing If It Ain't Got That Swing. And starting that set of four songs, it was Herb Ellis on the guitar, with Roy Eldridge on the trumpet, Stan Getz on the tenor sax, Ray Brown playing the bass, and Stan Levy on the drums, from 1957, Soft Winds. Coming up next on Vintage Jazz is Marty Gross and his Honoris Causa Jazz Band, doing I'm Gonna Meet My Sweetie Now, followed by the Mound City Blue Blowers, with Mama Don't Allow. 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

From 1936, the Mound City Blue Blowers with Mama Don't Allow It. And before that, Marty Gross and his Honoris Causa Jazz Band with I'm Gonna Meet My Sweetie Now. Time is winding down for this edition of Vintage Jazz at KMHD. Closing things out today is Kid Ory and his Creole Jazz Band with Yellow Dog Blues. I'm Phil Brennis, and I hope you'll join me next time. So until we meet again, be sure to stay safe and keep the beat going. Bye-bye.

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0: album, Angie. That's Angela Bofill with Under the Moon and Over the Sky.
1: I'm KMHD, 89.1 FM, where we celebrate jazz without boundaries. Good morning. I'm Anthony Dean Harris. I'm hanging out here with you until noon here, just getting your Sunday morning going and in the core of this Memorial Day weekend or whatever it is you may be doing tomorrow. I'm just glad to be part of your weekend here. And thanks so much to you for allowing us to be part of your weekend here. We get to have all these good times here on these airwaves and spread this Jazz Without Boundaries sound because of your regular ongoing monthly contributions right out of your checking account if you're a Rhythm Section member, right? 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Should be. I hope so. I really do hope you so, and I thank you if you do. And if you don't, I hope you think about it, and I hope you do all those things and head over to the website. But also, I'm just glad that you're listening right now. So let's have more music to listen to right now with a little bit of Nat King Cole to get this Sunday morning going. For the 1958 album Cole Español, we're going to have some good times right now with Te Quiero Dijiste from Nat King Cole on KMHD, 89.1 FM, where we celebrate jazz without boundaries.

OPB and KMHD corporate circle sponsors, like Schwabi, are proud to invest in Jazz Without Boundaries and independent journalism. 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

0: I love essentially any version of Love in Outer Space. That one's got Don Cherry on the pocket trumpet, alongside Sun Ra, of course. On the 1990 album, Purple Night, on KMHD, 89.1 FM, we celebrate jazz without boundaries. Before yet another fantastic version of Sun Ra's Love in Outer Space, we heard from Woody Shaw from the Complete Muse Sessions release back in 2025. We heard Baloo Baloo from Woody Shaw on the trumpet. And at the top of the set, we heard from Nat King Cole off the 1958 album Cole Español. We heard Te Quiero Dijiste from Nat King Cole at the top of that set.
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0: I'm Anthony Dean Harris, and we're going to keep on coasting through this Sunday morning with the cheat code of KMHD, because everything that Donald Byrd does in his entire career always fits with everything we do around here at KMHD with this Jazz Without Boundaries sound. If he's going funky, that sounds like KMHD. If he's going bop, it sounds like KMHD. If he's just going straight up soul jazz, it sounds like KMHD. He sounds like soul jazz on the 1966 Blue Note album Freeform as we get into this Pentecostal feeling from Donald Byrd on KMHD 89.1 FM, where we celebrate jazz without boundaries.

0: album on the Kudu label, which is practically the CTI label. So you sure enough know that was funky. A Secret Place is the name of the album. That's Grover Washington Jr. with Not Yet on KMHD 89.1 FM, where we celebrate jazz without boundaries. We heard from Donald Byrd before that, the cheat code of KMHD, I always say, because everything in his career always sounds like what we try to do around here. We heard from Donald Byrd's 1966 Blue Note album, Freeform. We heard Pentecostal Feeling from Donald Byrd at the top of that set.
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0: I'm Anthony Dean Harris. I'm keeping it cool and I'm keeping it moody with this next set on this Sunday morning here with some Sonny Clark on the piano from the 1957 album on Blue Note, Dial S for Sonny. We're getting the title track of Dial S from Sonny Clark on KMHD 89.1 FM, where we celebrate jazz without boundaries.

That song just goes too hard. It just goes too hard. That's Max Roach on the drums. For the 1968 album, Members Don't Get Weary. That's Absolutions from Max Roach. KMHD, 89.1 FM, where we celebrate jazz without boundaries. We heard from Marion McPartland before that from her 1963 album Bossa Nova Plus Soul. We heard Marion McPartland's very bossa nova and soulful take on Green Dolphin Street. And at the top of the set, we heard from Sonny Clark putting us through all sorts of moods of the 1957 album Dial S for Sonny. We heard the title track of Dial S from Sonny. For Sonny, from Sonny Clark at the top of that set. I'm Anthony Dean Harris, and I've got one more tune to close out this 10 o'clock hour of this Sunday morning, but I also am still sticking around through noon, so I've still got some music to play for you. You can see all the tunes that I played over the course of the last hour. You can see all the tunes that we play all around the clock around here at our playlist, kmhd.org/playlist. And we keep up with oh so much more over at the website at kmhd.org, so keep up with these sorts of things. But I want you to keep up with this last tune as we coast on into the 11 o'clock hour with a little bit of David Axelrod, because we went so hard with that Max Roach, so I think we need to cool things off for a bit, but not too much, because it's David Axelrod covering Stevie Wonder on the 1974 album on Fantasy Records. Heavy Axe is the name of the album. We got David Axelrod closing out 10 o'clock with his version of Stevie's Don't You Worry About a Thing on KMHD 89.1 FM, where we celebrate jazz without boundaries.

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It's a partnership between Mount Hood Community College, Oregon Public Broadcasting, and your beautiful selves included, too. I'm Anthony Dean Harris, and we're going to keep this Sunday morning coasting along here with Herbie Hancock's I Thought It Was You.

From the 1978 album on Columbia, Sunlight. That's Herbie Hancock with I Thought It Was You. A KMHD, 89.1 FM, where we celebrate jazz without boundaries. We close out the 10 o'clock hour with some David Axelrod with the album Heavy Axe of 1974. We closed out 10 o'clock with David Axelrod's take on the Stevie Wonder composition, Don't You Worry About a Thing. I'm Anthony Dean Harris, and you may have a vehicle that you could be worrying about right now, but you shouldn't worry about that thing if you donated to KMHD for a tax-deductible donation, and you ain't got to worry about a thing for us to enjoy all this jazz radio together. 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And I say thank you for making more jazz radio happen by making more jazz radio happen as we continue to swing through this Sunday morning with a little bit of the Billy Taylor Trio with Earl May and Percy Bryce. That's the name of the album as we get It's a Grand Night for Swinging because we're about to swing through this Sunday morning. KMHD, 89.1 FM, where we celebrate jazz without boundaries.

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KMHD 89.1 FM, where we celebrate jazz without boundaries. That was Duke Pearson on the piano on the 1968 Blue Note album, The Right Touch. We heard Los Malos Hombres from Duke Pearson. Ray Barreto preceded that from the album Head Sounds of 1970. We heard Acid from Ray Barreto, or just Barreto on that 1970 album. And we heard from the Billy Taylor Trio alongside Billy Taylor with Earl May and Percy Bryce, was the name of the 2003 release. We heard It's a Grand Night for Swinging from the Billy Taylor Trio at the top of that set. I'm Anthony Dean Harris, and I just want to keep on just pushing through this Sunday morning here. And I want to push into your inbox, if you so allow us, if you sign up for our newsletter, Jazz Notes. We're doing so much around here. Events that are on our events calendar that you need to be hip to. The various content that we always add to the website all around the clock. There's so much that you want to, it's always swirling and more things going on around here. So sign up for Jazz Notes at kmhd.org/newsletter. Or go to the website, look around at things, and put your email address in that yellow banner in the middle of the page that says Jazz Notes Newsletter. Make sure you get don't miss out on what we have in store for you here. And I don't want you to miss out as this next set as we move to this Sunday morning and we move into the 21st century right now, because we've been in the past, but let's go to the present, or at least to 2015 with the work of Theon Cross off his 2015 EP Aspirations. We're getting newly awakened with Theon Cross on KMHD 89.1 FM, where we celebrate jazz without boundaries.

0: KMHD 89.1 FM, where we celebrate jazz without boundaries. That was John McLaughlin and the Mahavishnu Orchestra from the 1971 Columbia release, The Inner Mounting Flame. We heard the Mahavishnu Orchestra's You Know, You Know. And at the top of the set, we heard from Theon Cross off his 2015 EP, Aspirations. We heard Newly Awakened from Theon Cross at the top of that set.
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0: I'm Anthony Dean Harris, and I've got time here for one more set and one more tune on this Sunday morning before Nicole takes over for the next couple of hours here. So let's keep it cool as we coast into noon with a little bit of Laurindo Almeida on the guitar and some Bud Shank on the saxophone off the aptly titled 1955 release, Laurindo Almeida Quartet featuring Bud Shank. We're just going to coast into noon with Atabaque from Laurindo Almeida and Bud Shank on KMHD 89.1 FM. We celebrate jazz without boundaries.

From the album In Edit 79 of Cortex with I Heard a Sigh on KMHD 89.1 FM, where we celebrate jazz without boundaries. We heard from Stanley Turrentine before that from the 1974 fantasy release. Pieces of Dreams is the name of the album, and that was the name of the tune from Stanley Turrentine, Pieces of Dreams. And we heard from Laurindo Almeida and Bud Shank from their 1955 album, Laurindo Almeida Quartet featuring Bud Shank. We heard Atabaku from Laurindo Almeida on the guitar and Bud Shank on that saxophone. I'm Anthony Dean Harris, and I've got time here for one more tune to close out this Sunday morning, but Nicole's got to cover for the next couple of hours for another edition of Songs for Cloud 9. So, hey, you got a pretty good Sunday going. You got a musical soundtrack. It's going to be pretty great. You can see all the tunes that I played over the course of the last couple of hours, and you can see all the tunes that we all play all around the clock around here at our playlist at kmhd.org/playlist, and oh, so much more going on over at the website at kmhd.org, because we want to keep you covered. But I want to keep you covered as we close out this Sunday morning with a little bit of Art Blakey and the Jazz Messengers from their 1962 album Mosaic. We're closing out with the title track of Mosaic from Art Blakey and the Jazz Messengers. At KBC, 89.1 FM, where we celebrate jazz without boundaries. You have a good one.

Good afternoon. You're listening to Portland's Jazz Radio, KMHD Gresham, celebrating jazz without boundaries at 89.1 FM and streaming at kmhd.org, a partnership between Mount Hood Community College, OPB, and you. I'm Nicole D'Amato, and this is Songs from Cloud Nine, bringing you a mix of classic hits, tasty new cuts, and everything in between for a lovely listening experience. Good afternoon. Welcome in to Songs from Cloud Nine. Hope you're having a wonderful weekend out there. Happy Sunday to you. All right, we're going to start the show off with Roy Ayers. Oh, yeah. Let's get into the demo version of a song you know, we all know, and we love it. It's called Sunshine.

OPB and KMHD corporate circle sponsors, like Schwabi, are proud to invest in Jazz Without Boundaries and independent journalism. 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

Beautiful playing of Errol Garner there from the album The Savoy Story. That was Laura. Norman Connors with a Revelation. That's from the album Love from the Sun. Then we heard Blue Lab Beats, a tune called Memories, and started that set off and today's show with Roy Ayers, the demo version of Sunshine. Hope you enjoyed that set. Hope you're having a wonderful Sunday afternoon out there, and really hoping this music is providing a joyful, a pleasing, and just a lovely soundtrack for whatever you find yourself getting into today. Hope you're having some fun out there, whatever you're doing, and thanks for hanging out with me. We're going to keep going with the jazz here, but I want to give a big shout out to all of our members. Thank you so much for all that you do, all the support you give. We're so grateful for you, and we couldn't do it without you. 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We would love to have you. Again, thank you so much, members. Appreciate ya. All right, let's get back into the music here with Barney Kessel. Yeah, we're going to get into some capital J, jazzy jazz from the Standards album. Here's 64 Bars on Wilshire.

0: Roy Eldridge and Coleman Hawkins there doing an appropriate tune named Sunday for Sunday. What a wonderful song that was. Cliff Jordan and John Gilmore ahead of that with Blue Lights. Then we heard the wonderful vocals of Shirley Horn from Travelin' Light. That song is called Sunday in New York. I was listening to that song and I was thinking, yeah, Sunday in New York is really nice, but it's really busy on Sundays. I've been to New York more than a handful of times, and the last time I was there, we had to wait in line so long at the bagel shop because it was a Sunday. It's fine. Still wonderful. Hope you enjoyed that. Started that set off with Barney Kessel from the Standards album. That was 64 Bars on Wilshire. Hope you enjoyed that set. I'm Nicole D'Amato. 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

beide, ieder, eine, an ieder, neine, let's call the whole thing off. Yes, you like potato, and I like potato. You like tomato, I like tomato, potato.

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I'm Nicole D'Amato, and you're listening to Songs from Cloud Nine. Hope you're having a wonderful Sunday afternoon out there. We just heard from Ella Fitzgerald and Louis Armstrong, Let's Call the Whole Thing Off. Antonio Carlos Jobim, ahead of that from the album Tide, that was Remember. Then we heard from Malatu Astatke, that was Mascaram Setaba, and started that set off with Nicola Conte, Bossa Perdu. Hope you enjoyed that set. We're getting into the second hour here of Songs from Cloud Nine, and we're going to start it off with the Don Friedman Trio from Circle Waltz. Here's the title track.

OPB and KMHD corporate circle sponsors, like Schwabi, are proud to invest in Jazz Without Boundaries and independent journalism. Thank you to our corporate circle sponsors.

Yeah. What a groove. That was the Peppers from the album The Detroit Funk Vaults. That tune is called Bringing It Down. Montego Joe from Wild and Warm. That was Bata Blues and started that set off. And the second hour here of Songs from Cloud Nine with the Don Friedman Trio, Circle Waltz. Hope you enjoyed that set. Hope you're having a wonderful Sunday afternoon out there. Thanks for hanging out with me on Songs from Cloud Nine. I'm Nicole D'Amato, by the way. I want to let you know, over at our website, kmhd.org, we now offer streaming on demand. 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Okay, we're going to get into some John Coltrane. I just checked the clock and it's Coltrane. It's a quarter after Coltrane o'clock. So we're going to get into a classic tune here. This is for the real classic jazz heads out there. Let's get into Blue Train, John Coltrane, right here, right now on KMHD.

All right, we're going to try a new song. This is a song written by Eddie Harris. Today was the first time we ever saw it. So, with your help, we might do it. This is called Cold Duck Time.

0: Yeah. That was a real good one. King Curtis from the album Sweet Soul. That one's called Sweet Inspiration. Les McCann and Eddie Harris from Swiss Movement. That was Cold Duck Time. And started that set off with a classic tune, John Coltrane. That was Blue Train. Hope you enjoyed that set.
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0: We're going to get into some Stevie Wonder to start off this next set. Before we do, I was just thinking about our spring membership event where we had a tribute to Stevie Wonder. Happened earlier in the month. It was such a wonderful event, and I met so many wonderful members, listened to amazing music. It was just really special. I really enjoyed it. And that member event is a perk if you become a member. It's free to members, and it's a members-only kind of situation. So if you're thinking about becoming a KMHD member, just wanted to entice you a little bit with that cool thing that we do. But now let's listen to some Stevie Wonder for us all. And we're going to get into a track from Talking Book. And you better believe I'll be singing my heart out along to these lyrics here in the studio right now. I hope you're singing your heart out there wherever you're listening. So let's get into Looking for Another Pure Love, Stevie Wonder, right here, right now on KMHD.

Marvin Gaye from the album I Want You. That's Soon I'll Be Loving You Again. Brandy Younger on the harp ahead of that from Brand New Life. That's her version of the Stevie Wonder tune. It's If It's Magic. Ahmad Jamal with All of You, and started that set off with Stevie Wonder, just playing Stevie Wonder from the album Talking Book. That was Looking for Another Pure Love. Hope you enjoyed that set. I'm Nicole D'Amato. You've been listening to Songs from Cloud 9 here on KMHD 89.1 FM, where we celebrate jazz without boundaries. I've got time for one more song here before I get on out of here. And don't touch that dial, because Derek Smith is coming up next with 4 hours of the needle drop. You know he's got the goods. Derek always does. So just, you know, keep it dialed to KMHD. You're gonna be just fine. We're going to close the show with Jordan Rakai. This is from a compilation that was released, quite a couple years back, I think 2020 or 2019, Blue Note Reimagined, all kinds of classic Blue Note songs on there by newer jazz artists. And Jordan Rakai took on Wind Parade. And we're going to listen to it right here, right now on KMHD. So have a great rest of your Sunday out there and take care. Bye.

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3: You are grooving to KMHD Gresham. This is DJ Derek, and it is time for the needle drop. Oh yeah, it's time to drop the needle on a bunch of records. Hey, hey, welcome to the needle drop on this beautiful Sunday, 2 o'clock in the PM. Shout out to Nicole, an excellent Songs from Cloud Nine. That Stevie Wonder made everything all right. Well, we're going to begin this four-hour journey into the Jazz Without Boundaries universe, galaxy, realm, what have you, with an auspicious moment in jazz history. June 7th, 1955, that is the day that Miles Davis would record his first long player, his first LP record, The Musings of Miles. He would be in Rudy Van Gelder's home studio on the 7th of June in 1955. Joining him, Red Garland on piano, Oscar Pettiford on bass, and Philly Joe Jones on drums. And of course, Garland and Joe Jones would go on to become part of Miles' first great quintet. We're going to hear A Night in Tunisia, and keep your ears for the special drumsticks Philly Joe Jones had, he was using on this one track, Bells Riveted to the Shaft. Riveting sounds indeed as we continue to celebrate Miles Davis during this month of May. 100 years ago, on Tuesday, was Miles born. I'm so happy you're here. Night in Tunisia, KMHD.

deep river of sound. Coming from the man on the sax, it's Hank Mobley and his all-stars. And one of the stars, of course, Milt Jackson on the vibes. Horace Silver was on piano, Doug Watkins on bass, and the great Art Blakey on drums. That one called Lower Stratosphere. We began the program today on this gorgeous Sunday with Miles Davis, the musings of Miles, his first long play

0: OPB and KMHD corporate circle sponsors like Schwabi are proud to invest in Jazz Without Boundaries and independent journalism. 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
1: It was ubiquitous on the airwaves of the United States at that time, and Seldon Powell was listening, and he decided to do a little messing around with the OJs, and he came up with this. Pretty Purdy on drums. It's Backstabbers coming at you. On your home for Jazz Without Boundaries, it's KMHD, Seldon Powell, shredding on the saxophone.

list out sounds for this lovely Sunday afternoon. Care of the Karminsky Experience, straight out of London, James Munns and Martin Dingle. Signed to ESL, 18th Street Lounge Music, Beaver Corporation's label. This is the sound of departures. We're moving through this Sunday afternoon one sweet song at a time. It's the Needle Drop. Also out of England, we heard Nick Radford's group Fruitful. He was on guitar with Ticking Over from their only LP Colors from back in 2011. Charles Wright kicking it with his band, the Watts 103rd Street Rhythm Band, Till You Get Enough from In the Jungle, Babe. And it was Seldon Powell's take on the OJ's Backstabbers from 1973's Messin' with Seldon Powell. Well, it all began in the 18th Street Lounge. That's where Thievery Corporation were hanging out in the summer of 95 in D.C. Rob Garza and Eric Hilton, who co-owned that lounge. And they were communing over their love of Brazilian music specifically, but also hip-hop, Middle Eastern sounds, Indian classical. And Thievery Corporation would be born from that hang. And they're still going strong. They were such a huge part of the downtempo sound, and I think some of it's pretty cheesy, but some of it's magnificent, especially on a day when you're just enjoying what nature has to offer. So how about one for a sunny day? Emiliani Torini on vocals. She just turned 49 last week, so happy birthday to her. We're going to hear her now from Thievery Corporation's The Richest Man in Babylon, the sound of Heaven's Gonna Burn Your Eyes. Put on your shades. Drink some delicious water, perhaps, or a cold drink, and enjoy the grooves right here on the Needle Drop. It's KMHD Jazz Radio.

0: There is a mountain.
1: I love it. How about Donovan's tune turned into something so spicy? Ray Terrace from the album Home of Boogaloo from back in 1968. There is a mountain. Thievery Corporation in the mix. Heaven's Gonna Burn Your Eyes from their gorgeous LP, The Richest Man in Babylon. And we began with the Karminsky Experience, Incorporated Departures from the Power of Suggestion. And thank you so much for hanging out, listening to records with me on the Needle Drop on this lovely Sunday afternoon.
2: 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Thank you. 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Starts June 2nd at the Vault Theater in Hillsboro.
1: Here we go. On such a perfect day, it seems like our destination ought to be a place like Grand Street. Sonny Rollins wrote this composition. It's from the 1961 album Bash. And that's, I think, in reference to Dave Bailey, the leader who's bashing the drums with aplomb. Ben Tucker on bass, Tommy Flanagan on keys, Frank Haynes on tenor, Curtis Fuller on the trombone, and Kenny Dorham on trumpet. It's Grand Street for you.

My friend, it's 3 o'clock, and you're listening to Portland's Jazz Radio, KMHD Gresham. I'm celebrating Jazz Without Boundaries. And my heart just swooned. Grant Green doing his level best to break our hearts with some tender playing. Grant Green, 1962's Grant Stand. That was Yusuf Lateef helping out on flute. Brother Jack McDuff on the organ. Al Harewood on drums. What a version of My Funny Valentine. Hour number two. Here we are. We just heard Barney Kessel in the mix as well from the album Contemporary Latin Rhythm, an original by Mr. Kessel on guitar. Every time I hear this song. Dave Bailey Sextet started it all off, 1961's Bash. We heard Grand Street. We're already getting our waders on this warm spring day. Looking for lunch if you happen to enjoy a crayfish. Surprise Chef coming at you from their debut. All news is good news. I think that's true when it sounds like this. Crayfish Caper, the cinematic soul instrumentalists out of Melbourne, Australia. I remember when this record dropped. It was during the pandemic, or just before, but it became a very regular companion to me. It was a kind of album, every groove just felt like a little bit of healing, a little bit of transporting me to a better place. And I hope that happens for you right now. Surprise Chef coming at you with good news on the Needle Drop.

tuned into KMHT Jazz Radio. We're dropping the needle on all manner of grooves. Right now it's Lee Scratch Perry and the Upsetters with Big Noise. Nice warm weather rhythm for your listening enjoyment on this Sunday. Out of Nigeria, we heard the People's Star, Onwu Dinjo. Straight out of NYC, connecting with Puerto Rico is New York and Seoul. I am the black gold of the sun. Jocelyn Brown on vocals. An amazing reworking of that famed tune. And the hour began with Surprise Chef, Crayfish Caper. Well, if you're digging on the rhythms that you're hearing, how about becoming a member of our rhythm section? That's how you keep the station on firm financial footing. 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

5, 6, 7. Actually, go to the website. The number just went out of my head. That's impossible. 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KMHD.org, though, is the best way to do it. 1-877-564-5643. You know how Sunday synapses can be. Well, thanks for considering. Consider this. We're celebrating Miles Davis throughout the month of May on KMHD. And I think it's time for Sketches of Spain. Will of the Wisp. Arranged and conducted by Gil Evans. 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You can also find out about all of the events. This is the month of Miles. And tonight's a big one. KMHD presenting Birth of the Cool, a tribute to the Miles Davis Centennial. And it's a nonet of amazing jazz players from the Rose City scene led by trumpeter Noah Simpson. That's this very evening at the Aladdin Theater. 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And thanks for tuning in right now to The Needle Drop.

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The Jazz Showcase live March 20th and 21st, 1976. Live in Chicago. Ahmad Jamal, Holden Coor on the piano, John Hurt on bass, Frank Gant on drums. This one dropped on Record Store Day in the vaults, but it is now free and on the airwaves for your listening enjoyment. Stretching Wave into something to crash over us all on this Sunday in such a beautiful and splendid way. Ahmad Jamal, huge inspiration to the artist preceding him, Miles Davis. And perhaps Ahmad Jamal, only fewer sideman appearances in the history of jazz than Miles. Hardly ever did Ahmad Jamal not be the leader. Maybe never? I don't know. We heard Miles, though, with Will of the Wisp from Sketches of Spain. Hope you're enjoying the program. Head to the website. The month of Miles events are up. There's a good one tonight. A great one tonight. Birth of the Cool. Noah Simpson leading a nonet, playing The Birth of the Cool in its entirety at the Aladdin Theater. Well, on the other side of this, we're going to hear from Kenny Burrell, working with Richard Evans, Con Alma, for you on The Needle Drop.

KMHT Jazz Radio, straight out of Italy. A nice groove, a little kitschy, but also really, really fun. And I hope that you had a good time with that one. That was Montefiore Cocktail, that one called Lazy Busy, which I think today's a perfect day to get busy being lazy, and I hope you get to do that. I'm Derek, by the way, selecting the sounds and the records and dropping the needle on one sweet groove after another. Preceding what we just heard was the great Brazilian artist Roger from his album Curryman 2. We heard Alinda Jo Abaete. Kenny Burrell in the mix, working with Richard Evans from Ode to 52nd Street on the Cadet label. It was Con Alma. And I just want to say thank you for being right here right now and listening to these sounds as we make our way towards 4 p.m. on this beautiful Sunday afternoon. Well, I also want to take a moment right now to acknowledge the passing of a dedicated listener and a rhythm section member here at the station, Dr. Connor Thelman. He passed away unexpectedly earlier this year, and his great love for jazz and for KMHD inspired his family to direct those who cared about him to contribute to the station. And Connor's mother, Nancy, has shared this with us, and I'd just like to read it to you. KMHD is such a good representation of the kind of world Connor wanted and worked so hard for. So the Memorial Fund and people's response to it has become a powerful bit of good news that we're holding on to pretty tightly. So thank you to all of Connor's family, friends, and colleagues who have supported KMHD in his name. And thank you to Dr. Connor for the hours of listening and supporting Jazz Without Boundaries and for all of the beautiful work that you did in this life. So Dr. Connor liked to play piano and he loved to go to live shows. So I'm going to play right now for you a really lost recording that made its way into the light of day this year, Oscar Peterson Trio. This one was supposed to be issued as a record for Verve. It was lost for 65 years. We're going to Detroit and the sound of Django, in honor of Dr. Connor Thelman. This is KMHD.

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1: The Oscar Peterson Trio, recorded in Detroit, Michigan on August 19th, 1960. Baker's Keyboard Lounge, lost for 65 years, just released this year. And of course, it's the sound of John Lewis's Django. Ray Brown on bass, Ed Thigpen on drums, and of course, the Maharaja of the 88 Keys, Oscar Peterson. Beautiful. It's 4 o'clock, and you're listening to jazz on Portland's Jazz Radio, KMHD Gresham. We're celebrating Jazz Without Boundaries. Celebrating a beautiful Sunday. And yeah, breathing in, breathing out, feeling glad to be alive. I'm so happy to be playing records for you. It's a needle drop, and I've got some Blue Note ready to go. Donald Byrd on trumpet, Pepper Adams on baritone sax, Herbie on keys, Butch Warren on bass, Billy Higgins on the drums. From the album Royal Flush, it's the sound for you right now of 6 M's.

How about that sweet soul music? Some Sunday Soul, the debut album we just heard from King Floyd. The album A Man in Love. I Can't Get Enough of Your Love. Whew, that was a good one. Preceding that, I hope you enjoyed it. Preceding that was Clark Terry and his quintet recording for Riverside Records, Top and Bottom Brass. And he, of course, was the top on his always jubilant horn and the bottom brass provided by tuba player Don Butterfield. We heard blues for Etta. I think Etta James, because there's a cover of At Last on there as well. So there you go. Donald Byrd began the 4 o'clock hour here on the Needle Drop with 6 M's, recording for Blue Note Records in the early 60s, Royal Flush, the album. And now we've got James Lavelle, who would go on to found this outfit, Uncle. But it all began at a club night in Oxford. And that club night was called Mo Wax, Please. And of course, he would drop the Please, and the record label would become Mo Wax. He would relocate to London. And the label founded in 92. This is mid-90s. Dan Temple Brilliance from Uncle KMHT Jazz Without Boundaries. And a happy Sunday to you, my friend.

Oh yeah, it's that Motown sound, instrumental versions by the Soul Brothers themselves. Earl Van Dyke, the leader, and that's him shredding on the keys. My Girl. You tuned into the Needle Drop here on KMHC. We heard Janko Nilovich working with members of the Soul Surfers out of Russia. The album Cosmos Giants, it was Wind from Mount Everest. And Uncle gave us Dewback. Well, it is May 2026, which means 100 years ago. This coming Tuesday is the birth date of Miles Davis. So we're celebrating his centennial in style, the month of Miles. Tonight is Birth of the Cool. We are presenting this at the Aladdin Theater. Portland's own Noah Simpson leading a non-net, playing The Birth of the Cool in its entirety. That is this very evening. Head to the website to find out all of the details, kmhd.org. Live events is also a Month of Miles tab. Birth of the Cool tonight at the Aladdin. So let's do some Blue and Boogie with the Miles Davis All-Stars on the Needle Drop, and it sounds like this.

KMHD Jazz Radio. They're coming in hot and cool at the same time somehow. It's the Jazz Messengers. Early sounds from this storied outfit that would become Art Blakey and the Jazz Messengers. The album Hard Bop is what we're grooving to right now. This is Stella by Starlight, of course. Making it nice on a Sunday. Miles Davis All-Stars preceded this from Walking with Blue and Boogie. We're booging our way towards 5 o'clock in the p.m. on this sweet Sunday. Thanks for hanging tough with me. It's a needle drop. And coming up, well, a live recording. Peggy Lee and George Shearing recorded live at the National Disc Jockey Convention. I want to go to that. I don't know if they have it anymore. It was in Miami, Florida back in the day. Beauty and the beat provided by George Shearing and his band. Peggy Lee will tell you all about the song on the other side of this hard bop perfection. It's the Needle Drop right here on your home for Jazz Without Boundaries. It's KMHD.

0: a swoon this one is. What a ballad. Straight out of Stockholm, recorded June 30th, 1960. You're hearing it right now on The Needle Drop. It's the Werner Rosengren Swedish Jazz Quartet, the album Bombastica, put out by Riverside Records, surprisingly. This one called Drottningholm Ballad. Weird Nightmares on Wax before this night's interlude from A Word of Science, and it was Peggy Lee and George Shearing getting out of town live in Miami, Florida, 1959 at the National DJ Convention. Don't you know? And thanks so much for being right here right now with me. My name's Derek, and we are hanging out, listening to records all afternoon long.
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0: All right, my friend, let's take a moment. Breathe in, breathe out, and see how we're feeling. Hope you're feeling well. I hope you're having a wonderful Sunday. It's so lovely out there. Hopefully you're taking care of yourself. Just a reminder to hydrate and, you know, do some breathing. I'm trying to do more of that myself. So about to hit 5 o'clock, the final hour of The Needle Drop on this Sunday, and you, my friend, are tuned to Portland's Jazz Radio, KMHD Gresham. We're celebrating Jazz Without Boundaries, partnership between Mount Hood Community College, OPB, and most importantly, you. And this is one of the great buildups in the history of jazz. A rare moment where Miles is a sideman. 1958, a busy year for Miles Davis. He began recording for Columbia Records. He cut this record, Something Else. But Cannibal is the leader. It's Autumn Leaves coming at you right now to start 5 o'clock on The Needle Drop. And a reminder, we're honoring and celebrating a month of Miles in honor of his centennial. And tonight, KMHD presents Birth of the Cool, a tribute to the Miles Davis centennial. Noah Simpson on trumpet leading a nonet that features an all-star cast of amazing Portland players out of the Rose City scene. And that's tonight. This very evening, not too long. Sunday, May 24th at the Aladdin Theater. 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Got a double shot. We got the first great quintet after this with It Could Happen to You, because we're going to do some relaxing on a Sunday on The Needle Drop. KMHD.